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Are you with me? Are you with me?

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4: Let's get the party started. See you at the bar, you was hardly talking. 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Friends to lovers need a part to star in. 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

been doing alright. 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
1: 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You say I'm your only one, but I need you to prove it. I can be your angel or your devil. Come back to me. I miss you. 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

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Give me something to dance to. Give me something to dance to. Give me something to dance to. Give me something to dance. 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